0: look at it outside. The sun is out. It's summer.
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1: 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Mainly clear tonight, with a slight chance for showers. Lows level off around 69, winds out of the north, around 5 miles per hour. Daytime highs approaching 91, tomorrow, lots of sunshine. With Motown, The Beatles, and more, I'm weatherology meteorologist Laura Lockwood in the Groove Weather Center. Currently, it's 79 degrees.

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2: 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Mainly clear tonight, with a slight chance for showers. Lows level off around 69, winds out of the north, around 5 miles per hour. Daytime highs approaching 91, tomorrow, lots of sunshine. With Motown, the Beatles, and more, I'm weatherology meteorologist Laura Lockwood in the Groove Weather Center. Currently, it's 79 degrees.

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5: News. I'm Dave Packard. A trio of primaries tonight in Florida. The AP projects Congressman Byron Donalds has won the Republican nomination for governor, and former Congressman David Jolly has won the Democratic nomination. Political Director Avery Harper says Donalds was heavily favored.
6: Not only did he have the endorsement of President Trump, but he has also has large name recognition in the state of Florida among Republican voters, and he has a massive war chest that will help power him through November's election.
5: Primaries also in Wyoming and Alaska. In the special election to finish Marco Rubio's Senate term after becoming Secretary of State, AP projects that Florida State Representative Angie Nixon has won the Democratic nomination. She'll face Ashley Moody, who's won the Republican nomination. The U.S. Navy says one of its destroyer ships, the USS Benfold, lost power for 4 days last month in the South China Sea. A Navy commander telling us that sailors were left without water, working toilets, or air conditioning. This is ABC News.
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9: 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With the freshest meats and produce on Memorial Avenue in Lynchburg. Lows dip down to about 69 tonight under mainly clear skies, northerly winds around 5 miles per hour. Mainly clear skies again tomorrow, daytime highs approaching 91. With Motown, the Beatles, and more, I'm weatherology meteorologist Laura Lockwood in the Groove Weather Center. Currently, it's 75 degrees.

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3: 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Lows dip down to about 69 tonight under mainly clear skies, northerly winds around 5 miles per hour. Mainly clear skies again tomorrow, daytime highs approaching 91. With Motown, the Beatles, and more, I'm weatherology meteorologist Laura Lockwood in the Groove Weather Center. Currently, it's 75 degrees.

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1: 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With the freshest meats and produce on Memorial Avenue in Lynchburg. Lows dip down to about 69 tonight under mainly clear skies. Northerly winds around 5 miles per hour. Mainly clear skies again tomorrow. Daytime highs approaching 91. With Motown, the Beatles, and more. I'm weatherology meteorologist Laura Lockwood in the Groove Weather Center. Currently 73.

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1: ABC News, I'm Dave Packer. Florida among the states holding primaries today, where the AP projects Congressman Byron Donalds has won the Republican nomination for governor. The Trump-endorsed candidate telling supporters,
2: "The primary is over. Tonight we put aside our differences. Tonight we are one united Republican Party."
1: Former Congressman David Jolly has won the Democratic gubernatorial nomination in Florida. Primaries also underway in Wyoming and Alaska. Pennsylvania's attorney general announcing the arrest of two ringleaders in an alleged Penn State University-based cocaine ring. The U.S. Navy says one of its destroyer ships, USS Benfold, lost power for 4 days last month in the South China Sea with limited drinking water, working toilets, or air conditioning. The fossils of a never-before-discovered dinosaur species found in the vast Sahara Desert is being called Spinosaurus mirabilis, mirabilis being Latin for astonishing. This is ABC News.
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9: Groove Weather is brought to you by F&L Market, with the freshest meats and produce on Memorial Avenue in Lynchburg. Lows dip down to about 69 tonight under mainly clear skies, northerly winds around 5 miles per hour. Mainly clear skies again tomorrow, daytime highs approaching 91. With Motown, The Beatles, and more, I'm weatherology meteorologist Laura Lockwood in the Groove Weather Center. Currently 73.

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1: 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Lows dip down to about 69 tonight under mainly clear skies. Northerly winds around 5 miles per hour. Mainly clear skies again tomorrow. Daytime highs approaching 91. With Motown, the Beatles, and more, I'm weatherology meteorologist Laura Lockwood in the Groove Weather Center. Currently 73.

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2: Groove Weather is brought to you by F&L Market, with the freshest meats and produce on Memorial Avenue in Lynchburg. Lows dip down to about 69 tonight under mainly clear skies, northerly winds around 5 miles per hour. Mainly clear skies again tomorrow, daytime highs approaching 91. With Motown, The Beatles, and more, I'm weatherology meteorologist Laura Lockwood in the Groove Weather Center. Currently 72.

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1: ABC News, I'm Dave Packard. Results from Florida's primaries are coming in the race for governor, the AP projects Congressman Byron Donalds wins the Republican nomination, become the first black governor of the state if he wins. But first, he has to face former Congressman David Jolly, who picked up the Democratic nod. Police in Philadelphia are searching for a mass suspect who investigators say has been terrorizing people. In surveillance video, the suspect can be seen wearing a Halloween-style mask. Philadelphia Police Captain Jason Smith says there's a clear pattern of behavior.
2: He's actively engaged in running up to people. It looks like he's attempting to scare or antagonize them.
1: From President Trump's social media today, there was a post threatening to bomb U.S. ally Oman, which is close to a deal with Iran to manage ship traffic through the Strait of Hormuz, according to two regional officials. And then a post showing a map with the strait circled and the words, "New U.S. territory." This is ABC News.
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6: Groove Weather is brought to you by F&L Market, with the freshest meats and produce on Memorial Avenue in Lynchburg. Lows dip down to about 69 tonight under mainly clear skies. Northerly winds around 5 miles per hour. Mainly clear skies again tomorrow. Daytime highs approaching 91. With Motown, The Beatles, and more, I'm weatherology meteorologist Laura Lockwood in the Groove Weather Center. Currently 72.

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2: 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With the freshest meats and produce on Memorial Avenue in Lynchburg. Lows dip down to about 69 tonight under mainly clear skies. Northerly winds around 5 miles per hour. Mainly clear skies again tomorrow. Daytime highs approaching 91. With Motown, The Beatles, and more, I'm weatherology meteorologist Laura Lockwood in the Groove Weather Center. Currently 72.

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1: 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Lows dip down to about 69 tonight under mainly clear skies. Northerly winds around 5 miles per hour. Mainly clear skies again tomorrow. Daytime highs approaching 91. With Motown, The Beatles, and more, I'm weatherology meteorologist Ulura Lockwood in the Groove Weather Center. Currently 72.

hair down in my eyes, and she says hi. And I stumble to the breakfast table while the kids are going off to school goodbye. And she reaches out.

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5: ABC News, I'm Dave Packer. President Trump tonight announcing that 50% tariffs on Canada that were supposed to go into effect at midnight will be delayed, giving teams time to hammer out a deal. We're now getting results from Wyoming's primaries. The AP projects Eric Barlow wins the Republican nomination for governor, and Harriet Hageman wins the Republican nomination for U.S. Senate. We'll face Democrat James Byrd. In tonight's Florida primary, Congressman Byron Donalds wins the Republican nomination for Florida governor, and former Representative David Jolly picked up the Democratic nod. Ukrainian forces are carrying out one of their biggest drone attacks on Russia since the war started.
6: Russia launching a wave of attacks hitting Kharkiv, killing at least 10 people. We heard from President Zelensky. He said that they will definitely respond. He called it a brutal attack. So I think it's fair to say that these tit-for-tat attacks that we've been seeing recently, they are looking like they will continue.
5: ABC's Lama Hassan at the Foreign Desk in London. This is ABC News.
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9: Groove Weather is brought to you by F&L Market, with the freshest meats and produce on Memorial Avenue, Palinsburg. Lows level off around 69, overnight under mainly clear skies, north winds around 5 miles per hour. Mainly clear skies again Wednesday, daytime highs approaching 91. With Motown, The Beatles, and more, I'm weatherology meteorologist Laura Lockwood in the Groove Weather Center. Right now, it's 70 degrees.

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6: 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Lows level off around 69, overnight under mainly clear skies, north winds around 5 miles per hour. Mainly clear skies again Wednesday, daytime highs approaching 91. With Motown, the Beatles, and more, I'm weatherology meteorologist Laura Lockwood in the Groove Weather Center. Right now, it's 70 degrees.

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1: ABC News, I'm Dave Packer. A handful of primaries across America Tuesday in Florida. Congressman Byron Donalds won the Republican nomination for Florida governor.
2: Because of your sweat, because of your hard work, we have won a massive victory.
1: Donalds, who would be the first black governor of Florida, projected to face former Congressman David Jolly, who picked up the Democratic nod. In Wyoming, the AP projects Eric Barlow wins the Republican nomination for governor, and Harriet Hagman wins the Republican nomination for U.S. Senate and will face Democrat James Byrd. Alaska also holding primaries Tuesday. President Trump on Tuesday night announcing that 50% tariffs on Canada that were supposed to go into effect at midnight will be delayed, giving teams time to hammer out a deal. New data from the CDC shows exemptions from routine vaccines among kindergartners increased to a record 4.2% last year. That's up from 3.6% the previous school year. This is ABC News.
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4: 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Lows level off around 69, overnight under mainly clear skies, north winds around 5 miles per hour. Mainly clear skies again Wednesday, daytime highs approaching 91. With Motown, the Beatles, and more, I'm weatherology meteorologist Laura Lockwood in the Groove Weather Center. Right now, it's 70 degrees.

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1: 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Lows level off around 69, overnight under mainly clear skies, north winds around 5 miles per hour. Mainly clear skies again Wednesday, daytime highs approaching 91. With Motown, the Beatles, and more, I'm weatherology meteorologist Laura Lockwood in the Groove Weather Center. Right now, it's 70 degrees.

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0: 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Hey,

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1: This is Smart. Maxwell Smart, Agent 86. Top security? That calls for the cone of silence, Chief. Why, do you know that I once listened to 3 straight weeks of Beethoven? Would you believe it? 3 weeks of Beethoven.
2: I find that hard to believe.
1: Would you believe 2 weeks of Bach?
2: I don't think so.
1: How about an hour of Looney Tunes?

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0: your afternoon should be with the Mad Lad.
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0: President Trump announced Tuesday night, and now Canada confirms the U.S. has agreed to delay its 50% tariff on a range of Canadian goods until the end of August 21st as trade talks continue. This is ABC News.
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2: 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Lows level off around 69, overnight under mainly clear skies, north winds around 5 miles per hour. Mainly clear skies again Wednesday, daytime highs approaching 91. With Motown, The Beatles, and more, I'm weatherology meteorologist Laura Lockwood in the Groove Weather Center. Right now, 70.

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1: 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Lows level off around 69, overnight under mainly clear skies, north winds around 5 miles per hour. Mainly clear skies again Wednesday, daytime highs approaching 91. With Motown, The Beatles, and more, I'm weatherology meteorologist Laura Lockwood in the Groove Weather Center. Right now, 70.

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1: ABC News, I'm Dave Packer. A handful of primaries across America Tuesday in Florida. Congressman Byron Donalds won the Republican nomination for Florida governor.
2: Because of your sweat, because of your hard work, we have won a massive victory.
1: Donalds, who would be the first black governor of Florida, projected to face former Congressman David Jolly, who picked up the Democratic nod. In Wyoming, the AP projects Eric Barlow wins the Republican nomination for governor, and Harriet Hagman wins the Republican nomination for U.S. Senate and will face Democrat James Byrd. Alaska also holding primaries Tuesday. President Trump on Tuesday night announcing that 50% tariffs on Canada that were supposed to go into effect at midnight will be delayed, giving teams time to hammer out a deal. New data from the CDC shows exemptions from routine vaccines among kindergartners increased to a record 4.2% last year. That's up from 3.6% the previous school year. This is ABC News.
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4: 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Lows level off around 69 overnight under mainly clear skies. Winds out of the northwest around 5 miles per hour. Lots of sunshine again Wednesday. High temperatures reach up to 91. With Motown, the Beatles, and more, I'm weatherology meteorologist Laura Lockwood in the Groove Weather Center. Right now, 70.

0: and gentlemen. Yes, that's right. Elvis Presley.
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5: 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Lows level off around 69 overnight under mainly clear skies. Winds out of the northwest around 5 miles per hour. Lots of sunshine again Wednesday. High temperatures reach up to 91. With Motown, The Beatles, and more, I'm weatherology meteorologist Laura Lockwood in the Groove Weather Center. Right now, 70.

How you doing out there? You ever seen to have one of those days where it just seems like everybody's getting on your case, from your teacher all the way down to your best girlfriend? Well, you know, I used to have them just about all the time, but I found a way to get out of it.

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1: ABC News, I'm Dave Packard. Primary elections across a handful of states Tuesday. In Florida, Congressman Byron Donalds won the Republican nomination for governor. ABC News political director Avery Harper says Donalds was heavily favored.
2: Not only did he have the endorsement of President Trump, but he has also has large name recognition in the state of Florida among Republican voters. And he has a massive war chest that will help power him through November's election.
1: Donalds, who would be the first black governor of Florida, is projected to face former Congressman David Jolly, who picked up the Democratic nod. In Alaska's Senate race, Republican Senator Dan Sullivan and Democratic former Congresswoman Mary Petola advanced to November's general election. It's expected to be a costly fight for a seat that could determine the balance of power in the U.S. Senate. President Trump announced Tuesday night, and now Canada confirms the U.S. has agreed to delay its 50% tariff on a range of Canadian goods until the end of August 21st as trade talks continue. This is ABC News.
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4: 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Lows dip down to about 68 overnight under clear skies. Winds out of the northwest around 5 miles per hour. Highs level off around 91 Wednesday. Ample sunshine expected. With Motown, the Beatles, and more, I'm weatherology meteorologist Laura Lockwood in the Groove Weather Center. Right now, 68.
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1: Groove Weather is brought to you by F&L Market, with the freshest meats and produce on Memorial Avenue in Lynchburg. Lows dip down to about 68 overnight under clear skies. Winds out of the northwest around 5 miles per hour. Highs level off around 91 Wednesday. Ample sunshine expected. With Motown, the Beatles, and more, I'm weatherology meteorologist Laura Lockwood in the Groove Weather Center. Right now, 68.

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0: 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The sun is out. It's summer.
1: 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I think this is going to be a great summer for you.
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1: ABC News, I'm Dave Packard. A handful of primaries across America Tuesday in Florida. Congressman Byron Donalds won the Republican nomination for Florida governor.
2: Because of your sweat, because of your hard work, we have won a massive victory.
1: Donalds, who would be the first black governor of Florida, projected to face former Congressman David Jolly, who picked up the Democratic nod. In Wyoming, the AP projects Eric Barlow wins a Republican nomination for governor, and Harriet Hageman wins the Republican nomination for U.S. Senate and will face Democrat James Byrd. Alaska also holding primaries Tuesday. President Trump on Tuesday night announcing that 50% tariffs on Canada that were supposed to go into effect at midnight will be delayed, giving teams time to hammer out a deal. New data from the CDC shows exemptions from routine vaccines among kindergartners increased to a record 4.2% last year. That's up from 3.6% the previous school year. This is ABC News.
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4: 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With the freshest meats and produce on Memorial Avenue in Lynchburg. Bright sunshine today with daytime highs approaching 91. Winds out of the northwest around 5 miles per hour. Lows level off around 70. Tonight, clear skies. With Motown, the Beatles, and more, I'm weatherology meteorologist Laura Lockwood in the Groove Weather Center. Currently 66.

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1: 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Bright sunshine today, with daytime highs approaching 91. Winds out of the northwest around 5 miles per hour. Lows level off around 70. Tonight, clear skies. With Motown, The Beatles, and more, I'm weatherology meteorologist Laura Lockwood in the Groove Weather Center. Currently 66.

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4: 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Bright sunshine today, with daytime highs approaching 91. Winds out of the northwest around 5 miles per hour. Lows level off around 70. Tonight, clear skies. With Motown, The Beatles, and more, I'm weatherology meteorologist Laura Lockwood in the Groove Weather Center. Currently 66.

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1: ABC News, I'm Sherry Preston. Another primary election day in the state of Florida. Trump-backed Congressman Byron Donalds has won the GOP race for governor. He will be vying for the job Ron DeSantis currently holds.
2: My administration will be guided by three pillars: making Florida accountable, achievable, and most of all, affordable.
1: He will face former Congressman David Jolly in November. Also winning in the Florida race for Senate, State Representative Angie Nixon, a Democratic Socialist. She won her party's nomination for the seat once held by Secretary of State Marco Rubio. On trial in California, Facebook and Instagram parent company Meta, State Attorney General Rob Bonta.
3: This is about our children, the next generation, our kids. They deserve to be safe.
1: He and other attorneys general sued, saying that Meta knew its products were addictive and fueling anxiety and depression among young people, but say the company went ahead with their development anyway. This is ABC News.
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8: 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With the freshest meats and produce on Memorial Avenue in Lynchburg. Bright sunshine today with daytime highs approaching 91. Winds out of the northwest around 5 miles per hour. Lows level off around 70. Tonight, clear skies. With Motown, The Beatles, and more. I'm weatherology meteorologist Laura Lockwood in the Groove Weather Center. Currently 66.

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3: Groove Weather is brought to you by F&L Market, with the freshest meats and produce on Memorial Avenue in Lynchburg. Bright sunshine today, with daytime highs approaching 91. Winds out of the northwest around 5 miles per hour. Lows level off around 70. Tonight, clear skies. With Motown, The Beatles, and more, I'm weatherology meteorologist Laura Lockwood in the Groove Weather Center. Currently, it's 68 degrees.

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fire roaring at my back. As she disappeared, but soon she returned. In her hand was a bottle of wine, in the other a glass. She poured some of the wine from the bottle into the glass and raised it to her lips.

0: Bedford County Fair coming up this weekend. You've got some other great outdoor events. We're trying to get a full handle on what's going to go on weather-wise. Unsettled stormy conditions will come back tomorrow, Friday, and Saturday. But, you know, it's not going to be raining the whole time. These would be pop-up afternoon and evening showers. And we'll try to figure out what the chances of getting one of those is with a visit to the Groove Weather Center. Today, we do think we're dry in the afternoon and evening. Temperature is going to top out somewhere around 90. We've got more hot and spicy, groovy music to get to. The breakfast buffet of hits here on a Wednesday morning. Stay with us.
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2: 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Bright sunshine today, with daytime highs approaching 91. Winds out of the northwest around 5 miles per hour. Lows level off around 70. Tonight, clear skies. With Motown, The Beatles, and more, I'm weatherology meteorologist Laura Lockwood in the Groove Weather Center. Right now, it's 68 degrees.

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Here comes another great one right now on The Groove.

0: Liberty Flames Fan Fest coming up this Saturday. Football team will have a meet and greet. Add that one to the list of fun things happening this weekend. We'll be talking about high school football on 102.3 The Groove. Again, your home for the Heritage Pioneers and some really great football action all season long. We'll be right here on The Groove.
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2: Groove Weather is brought to you by F&L Market, with the freshest meats and produce on Memorial Avenue in Lynchburg. Bright sunshine today, with daytime highs approaching 91. Winds out of the northwest around 5 miles per hour. Lows level off around 70. Tonight, clear skies. With Motown, The Beatles, and more, I'm weatherology meteorologist Laura Lockwood in the Groove Weather Center. Currently, it's 68 degrees.

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1: ABC News, I'm Sherry Preston. In a couple more state primaries Tuesday, Florida state lawmaker Angie Nixon, who joined the Democratic Socialists during her campaign, defeated establishment Democrat Alex Vindman in the governor's race. Trump-backed Congressman Byron Donalds won the GOP primary. In Alaska, Republican Senator Dan Sullivan won, fending off a challenge from Dan Sullivan. ABC Sophie Flay.
2: A federal grand jury has reportedly issued subpoenas in an investigation into whether a Republican challenger named Dan Sullivan, a retired teacher, entered the race to confuse voters and siphon votes from the Republican incumbent, also named Dan Sullivan. The challenger denies it and says his candidacy is sincere.
1: However, the original Dan Sullivan won. Ahead of next week's runoff election in South Carolina for Lindsey Graham's Senate seat, his sister Darlene said in a debate last night she was not that informed on national security when asked a question about Taiwan. However, she did say she supports the U.S. military. This is ABC News.
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7: 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Bright sunshine today, with daytime highs approaching 91. Winds out of the northwest around 5 miles per hour. Lows level off around 70. Tonight, clear skies. With Motown, The Beatles, and more. I'm weatherology meteorologist Laura Lockwood in the Groove Weather Center. Currently, it's 68 degrees.

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0: You got to tune in every Monday through Friday to hear my guy, the Mad Lad. The Mighty Mad Lad is on the groove every weekday from 3 until 7. We've got another radio legend, the On the Beach Show with Charlie Brown. 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
1: 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Bright sunshine today with daytime highs approaching 91. Winds out of the northwest around 5 miles per hour. Lows level off around 70. Tonight, clear skies. With Motown, the Beatles, and more, I'm weatherology meteorologist Laura Lockwood in the Groove Weather Center. Right now, it's 68 degrees.

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0: Central Virginia's radio sensation, playing the greatest songs of all time. Oh yes, your favorite artist, and we've got more and more on the way this Wednesday morning. Please stand by. 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
2: 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Bright sunshine today, with daytime highs approaching 91. Winds out of the northwest around 5 miles per hour. Lows level off around 70. Tonight, clear skies. With Motown, The Beatles, and more, I'm weatherology meteorologist Laura Lockwood in the Groove Weather Center. Right now, it's 68 degrees.

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More groovy songs just like that to get to this Wednesday morning. We've got the best of Motown, the Beatles, more rock and roll, and more soul. More coming up right now.

0: Hey there, it's Kyle. I like what you've got going on here this Wednesday morning. It's August the 19th. Should be really nice weather conditions again today. Less humidity anyway, and we'll be dry, probably rain-free. Unsettled weather comes back tomorrow, Friday, and Saturday. All 3 days have a chance, and maybe some storms in the afternoon and evening. You know, they could be on the strong side again. We're around 90 for a high today, a little bit cooler tomorrow and Friday, it looks like, and we'll still try to get a firm handle on what's happening this weekend. 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
2: 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Bright sunshine today, with daytime highs approaching 91. Winds out of the northwest around 5 miles per hour. Lows level off around 70. Tonight, clear skies. With Motown, The Beatles, and more, I'm weatherology meteorologist Laura Lockwood in the Groove Weather Center. Right now, 70.

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1: ABC News, I'm Sherry Preston. Congressman Byron Donalds has won the Republican nomination for Florida governor, and former Representative David Jolly has picked up the Democratic nod, setting the stage for a fall campaign to replace outgoing Governor Ron DeSantis in November. Democratic Socialist Angie Nixon won the Democratic nomination for Senate in Florida, defeating the choice of the Democratic Party, Alex Vindman. Police say on the night she died, actress Hayden Panettiere was with her on-again, off-again boyfriend, Brian Hickson, and his brother, Zach.
2: Officials say the brothers called 911. Police reporting Zach was very emotional while EMS were working on Hayden, while Brian did not become emotional until EMS declared her officially deceased. According to the report, Brian also showed the officer the bag of medication Hayden is currently on.
1: That's ABC's Faith Abube. 14 people now charged in connection with an alleged cocaine ring involving students associated with two Penn State fraternities. This is ABC News.
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7: The weather is brought to you by F&L Market, with the freshest meats and produce on Memorial Avenue in Lynchburg. Bright sunshine today, with daytime highs approaching 91. Winds out of the northwest around 5 miles per hour. Lows level off around 70. Tonight, clear skies. With Motown, The Beatles, and more, I'm weatherology meteorologist Laura Lockwood in the Groove Weather Center. Right now, 70.

0: Moving and grooving ourselves right through a Wednesday morning. You've got Kyle behind the microphone. I hope you stay tuned all Wednesday long. You'll hear the best of Motown, the Beatles, and more legendary songs from the 50s, 60s, and 70s on 102.3 The Groove, WGVY. 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
1: 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Bright sunshine today, with daytime highs approaching 91. Winds out of the northwest around 5 miles per hour. Lows level off around 70. Tonight, clear skies. With Motown, the Beatles, and more, I'm weatherology meteorologist Laura Lockwood in the Groove Weather Center. Right now, 70.

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0: Bedford County Fair coming up this weekend. You've got some other great outdoor events. We're trying to get a full handle on what's going to go on weather-wise. Unsettled stormy conditions will come back tomorrow, Friday, and Saturday. But, you know, it's not going to be raining the whole time. These would be pop-up afternoon and evening showers. And we'll try to figure out what the chances of getting one of those is with a visit to the Groove Weather Center. Today, we do think we're dry in the afternoon and evening. Temperature is going to top out somewhere around 90. We've got more hot and spicy, groovy music to get to. The breakfast buffet of hits here on a Wednesday morning. Stay with us.
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2: 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Bright sunshine today, with daytime highs approaching 91. Winds out of the northwest around 5 miles per hour. Lows level off around 70. Tonight, clear skies. With Motown, the Beatles, and more, I'm weatherology meteorologist Laura Lockwood in the Groove Weather Center. Right now, it's 72 degrees.

0: 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Here comes another great one right now on The Groove.
1: Is she really going out with him?
2: Well, there she is. Let's ask her.
1: Betty, is that Jimmy's ring you're wearing?
2: Mm-hmm. 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

0: Hey there, it's Kyle. I like what you've got going on here this Wednesday morning. It's August the 19th. Should be really nice weather conditions again today. Less humidity anyway, and we'll be dry, probably rain-free. Unsettled weather comes back tomorrow, Friday, and Saturday. All 3 days have a chance, and maybe some storms in the afternoon and evening. You know, they could be on the strong side again. We're around 90 for a high today, a little bit cooler tomorrow and Friday, it looks like, and we'll still try to get a firm handle on what's happening this weekend. 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
2: 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Bright sunshine today, with daytime highs approaching 91. Winds out of the northwest around 5 miles per hour. Lows level off around 70. Tonight, clear skies. With Motown, The Beatles, and more, I'm weatherology meteorologist Laura Lockwood in the Groove Weather Center. Right now, it's 72 degrees.

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1: ABC News, I'm Sherry Preston. Mixed results for far-left Democrats in yesterday's primaries in Florida. Democratic Socialist Angie Nixon did win the Democratic primary for Senate against former national security expert Alex Vindman.
2: Vindman was backed by establishment party leaders, and his campaign raised $16 million. None of it was enough to beat Nixon, who joined the DSA in the middle of her campaign.
3: We, the hardworking, everyday people of Florida, sent a shockwave to the Washington
2: But far-left challengers coming up short elsewhere on the ballot, unable to unseat Florida Congressman Jared Moskowitz.
1: ABC's Jay O'Brien. The Navy confirming that another ship, this one the USS Benfold, lost power last month. That meant no drinking water, no working toilets, and no air conditioning for days in the South China Sea. That follows reports of shortages aboard the USS Abraham Lincoln in the Middle East as well. Still without power in parts of Indiana, a full week after serious flash flooding. This is ABC News.
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12: 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With the freshest meats and produce on Memorial Avenue in Lynchburg. Ample sunshine expected today, with daytime highs approaching 91. Winds out of the west around 5 miles per hour. Clear skies again tonight. Lows dip down to about 70. With Motown, The Beatles, and more, I'm weatherology meteorologist Allura Lockwood in the Groove Weather Center. Right now, it's 77 degrees.

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Yeah, the best soundtrack here with Motown, the Beatles. 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
1: 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I'm a lieutenant.
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0: Moving and grooving ourselves right through a Wednesday morning. You've got Kyle behind the microphone. I hope you stay tuned all Wednesday long. You'll hear the best of Motown, the Beatles, and more legendary songs from the 50s, 60s, and 70s on 102.3 The Groove, WGVY.
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2: 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Ample sunshine expected today, with daytime highs approaching 91. Winds out of the west around 5 miles per hour. Clear skies again tonight, lows dip down to about 70. With Motown, the Beatles, and more, I'm weatherology meteorologist Laura Lockwood in the Groove Weather Center. Right now, it's 77 degrees.

0: Liberty Flames Fan Fest coming up this Saturday. Football team will have a meet and greet. Add that one to the list of fun things happening this weekend. We'll be talking about high school football on 102.3 The Groove. Again, your home for the Heritage Pioneers and some really great football action all season long. 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
2: 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Ample sunshine expected today, with daytime highs approaching 91. Winds out of the west around 5 miles per hour. Clear skies again tonight. Lows dip down to about 70. With Motown, The Beatles, and more, I'm weatherology meteorologist Laura Lockwood in the Groove Weather Center. Currently 79.

0: getting excited about the Roots and Reconnection Festival at Thomas Jefferson's Poplar Forest. 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
2: For this Wednesday, August 19th, 2026, I'm Nick Pierce. Fall camp for Flames football continues this week with practices each morning, building up to Saturday's second team scrimmage. The Flames scrimmaged last Saturday morning at Williams Stadium. Head coach Jamie Chadwell says the defense came out ahead of the offense, but says he's not worried about scoring points.
3: I think the first one, if offense went up and down the field, we'd probably be going, hey, what's wrong with the defense? I think offense, it takes a little while longer just to continue to get your routine, especially when you're rotating quarterbacks.
2: The starting quarterback battle continues, but Ethan Houck is no longer part of it. The sophomore has now moved to tight end. And Flames running backs Cam Davis, Peyton Jones, and Kanye Udo are each on the Doak Walker preseason watch list. The annual award goes to the top running back in the nation. Liberty is the only team with three players on the list. And we're now just 17 days from kickoff. Liberty opens the season at JMU on Saturday, September 5th.
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4: ABC News, I'm Sherry Preston. Another primary election day, this one in the state of Florida. Trump-backed Congressman Byron Donalds has won the GOP race for governor. He will be vying for the job Ron DeSantis currently has.
5: My administration will be guided by three pillars: making Florida accountable, achievable, and most of all, affordable.
4: Also winning in the Florida race for Senate, State Representative Angie Nixon, a Democratic Socialist. She won her party's nomination for the seat once held by Secretary of State Marco Rubio. The United Arab Emirates today suspending all trade with Iran after coming under renewed fire, it says, from Tehran. On trial in California, Facebook and Instagram parent company Meta. This is State Attorney General Rob Bonta.
6: This is about our children, the next generation, our kids. They deserve to be safe.
4: He and other attorneys general sued, saying that Meta knew its products were addictive and fueling anxiety and depression and went ahead with their development anyway. This is ABC News.
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8: 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Ample sunshine expected today, with daytime highs approaching 91. Winds out of the west around 5 miles per hour. Clear skies again tonight. Lows dip down to about 70. With Motown, The Beatles, and more, I'm weatherology meteorologist Laura Lockwood in the Groove Weather Center. Currently 79.

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4: 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Bright sunshine expected today with highs around 91. Westerly winds around 5 miles per hour. Clear skies tonight, lows around 70. Chance for storms tomorrow 91. Sunshine mixed with clouds at times. With Motown, The Beatles, and more, I'm weatherology meteorologist Laura Lockwood in the Groove Weather Center. Currently, it's 81 degrees.

0: Every now and then, I think you might like to hear something from us. Nice and easy. 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But then we're going to do the finish rough. It's the way we do Proud Mary.
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4: 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Bright sunshine expected today with highs around 91. Westerly winds around 5 miles per hour. Clear skies tonight, lows around 70. Chance for storms tomorrow, 91. Sunshine mixed with clouds at times. With Motown, the Beatles, and more, I'm weatherology meteorologist Ulua Lockwood in the Groove Weather Center. Currently, it's 81 degrees.

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1: ABC News, I'm Sherry Preston. As the long primary season nears its end, Democratic voters have propelled another progressive Senate candidate, Angie Nixon, a Democratic socialist, defeating Alex Vindman, a moderate former national security expert who had the backing of the Democratic Party. That's for the Florida Senate seat. Republican Byron Donalds could become the Florida's first black governor. He won his primary with the backing of President Trump. Meta on trial in California, accused of luring kids onto its social media platforms.
2: During opening statements, a deputy attorney general for the California Department of Justice said they plan to show jurors a study conducted by Meta that was titled, "The Young Ones Are the Best Ones," accusing the company of exploiting the vulnerabilities of its youngest users to encourage compulsive use.
1: ABC's Kana Whitworth. President Trump says he's delaying the 50% tariffs on $20 billion worth of Canadian goods, everything from booze to clothing, after a last-minute deal was reached hours before the sanctions were set to go into effect. This is ABC News.
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4: 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Bright sunshine expected today with highs around 91. Westerly winds around 5 miles per hour. Clear skies tonight, lows around 70. Chance for storms tomorrow, 91. Sunshine mixed with clouds at times. With Motown, The Beatles, and more, I'm weatherology meteorologist Laura Lockwood in the Groove Weather Center. Right now, it's 82 degrees.

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4: 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Bright sunshine expected today with highs around 91. Westerly winds around 5 miles per hour. Clear skies tonight, lows around 70. Chance for storms tomorrow, 91. Sunshine mixed with clouds at times. With Motown, The Beatles, and more, I'm weatherology meteorologist Laura Lockwood in the Groove Weather Center. Right now, it's 82 degrees.

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1: ABC News, I'm Sherry Preston. Mixed results for far-left Democrats in yesterday's primaries. In Florida, Democratic Socialist Angie Nixon won the Democratic primary for Senate against former national security expert Alex Vindman.
2: Vindman was backed by establishment party leaders, and his campaign raised $16 million. None of it was enough to beat Nixon, who joined the DSA in the middle of her campaign.
3: We, the hardworking, everyday people of Florida, sent a shockwave to the Washington
2: But far-left challengers coming up short elsewhere on the ballot, unable to unseat Florida Congressman Jared Moskowitz.
1: That's ABC's Jay O'Brien. The Navy confirming that another Navy ship, this one the USS Benfold, lost power last month. That meant no drinking water, no working toilets, and no air conditioning on board. That follows reports of shortages aboard the USS Abraham Lincoln as well. Meta on trial in California accused of producing products that are harmful to young people. This is ABC News.
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5: 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Bright sunshine expected today with highs around 91. Westerly winds around 5 miles per hour. Clear skies tonight, lows around 70. Chance for storms tomorrow 91. Sunshine mixed with clouds at times. With Motown, the Beatles, and more, I'm weatherology meteorologist Laura Lockwood in the Groove Weather Center. Right now, it's 81 degrees.

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6: 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Daytime highs approaching 91 this afternoon. Under sunny skies, winds out of the west around 5 miles per hour. Clear skies again tonight, lows around 70. Chance of thunderstorms tomorrow. Daytime highs approaching 91, partly cloudy. With Motown, The Beatles, and more, I'm weatherology meteorologist Laura Lockwood in the Groove Weather Center. Right now, 84.

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Nobody but you and me. 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

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I've been running, trying to catch hung up in my mind. Just got to give myself a good talking to this time.

down the street. See my life shaking with every who I meet. Refried confusion as I'm making itself clear. 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
1: ABC News, I'm Michelle Franzen. The U.S. and Canada have three more days to negotiate a new trade deal. President Trump issuing the pause on tariffs set to begin today on Canadian imports, including a 50% hike on steel, cheese, and autos. ABC's Alex Perche says those tariffs could face legal hurdles.
2: This is a different provision, a different legal provision that they're using to basically justify this set of tariffs. This is something they're saying it's Section 338 of a 1930s era trade law that's never been used before. Trade analysts have actually described it as, quote, arguably dead law. So several said that it would almost immediately be challenged if these tariffs actually took effect.
1: In Massachusetts, it's day 16 for the Lindsay Clancy trial. The mother, charged with the killing of her three children, says she suffered from postpartum psychosis. Defense attorneys argue she did not receive adequate medical treatment. Severe storms on the march in the Midwest, with areas hit hard by earlier flooding in the path again. This is ABC News.
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4: 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Daytime highs approaching 91 this afternoon. Under sunny skies, winds out of the west around 5 miles per hour. Clear skies again tonight, lows around 70. Chance of thunderstorms tomorrow. Daytime highs approaching 91, partly cloudy. With Motown, The Beatles, and more, I'm weatherology meteorologist Laura Lockwood in the Groove Weather Center. Right now, 84.

0: Whether you're working hard or hardly working, we've got your midday pick-me-up. 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
1: 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Daytime highs approaching 91 this afternoon. Under sunny skies, winds out of the west around 5 miles per hour. Clear skies again tonight, lows around 70. Chance of thunderstorms tomorrow. Daytime highs approaching 91, partly cloudy. With Motown, The Beatles, and more, I'm weatherology meteorologist Laura Lockwood in the Groove Weather Center. Right now, 87.

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Never grumbles or fusses, always treats me right. 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She knows a woman's place

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1: ABC News, I'm Michelle Franzen. In California, the trial against Meta continuing today following yesterday's opening statements. Meta, the parent company of Facebook and Instagram, facing a multi-state lawsuit, arguing that the platforms are designed to be addictive and have negative impacts on the mental health of teens and children. Allegations Meta denies. More from ABC's Kana Whitworth.
2: This is an operation that lawyers described as hook, hold, harvest, and hide, claiming the company also harvested data and hid the truth from the public. They call the former Facebook employee to the stand as well, who testified that teens are being exposed to violent and graphic content that was 100 to 400 times higher than what Meta is reporting publicly.
1: In Alaska, race results coming in from yesterday's primary races, President Trump's choice in a key Senate race, winning the Republican primary ahead of November elections. U.S. Representative Mary Peltola won the Democratic primary. President Trump ordered a pause on a new round of tariffs on Canadian goods for 3 days so talks can continue. This is ABC News.
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4: 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Daytime highs approaching 91 this afternoon. Under sunny skies, winds out of the west around 5 miles per hour. Clear skies again tonight, lows around 70. Chance of thunderstorms tomorrow. Daytime highs approaching 91, partly cloudy. With Motown, The Beatles, and more, I'm weatherology meteorologist Laura Lockwood in the Groove Weather Center. Currently 86.

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2: 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Daytime highs approaching 91 this afternoon. Under sunny skies, winds out of the west around 5 miles per hour. Clear skies again tonight, lows around 70. Chance of thunderstorms tomorrow. Daytime highs approaching 91, partly cloudy. With Motown, the Beatles, and more, I'm weatherology meteorologist Laura Lockwood in the Groove Weather Center. Currently, it's 88 degrees.

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3: The Adventures of Superman. Faster than a speeding bullet. More powerful than a locomotive. Able to leap tall buildings at a single bound. Look, up in the sky, it's a bird.
4: It's a plane.
3: It's Superman. Yes, it's Superman. Strange visitor from another planet who came to Earth with powers and abilities far beyond those of mortal men. Superman, who can change the course of mighty rivers, bend steel in his bare hands, and who, disguised as Clark Kent, mild-mannered reporter for a great metropolitan newspaper, fights a never-ending battle for truth, justice, and the American way.
5: We certainly do, don't we, Clark?
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3: Don't miss the next thrill-packed episode in the amazing adventures of Superman.
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1: ABC News, I'm Michelle Franzen. Reports that another Navy ship experienced operational issues. The USS Benfold Destroyer lost power in the South China Sea, leading to the collapse of the ship's water system. Crews also say they did not have working toilets, potable water, or air conditioning for days. ABC News contributor and former Defense Department official Mick Mulroy says it raises more questions.
2: How did all the generators fail? Because they are redundant. They are designed so that they can have a problem with some of them, but they won't lose all power, because when they lose all power, they lose all propulsion. So it is a significant issue. It's actually better it happened here rather than when they got into theater and they were part of the naval blockade, for example.
1: President Trump downplaying primary race losses and touted the Republican governor's race in Florida. His pick, Representative Byron Donalds, winning the GOP nomination for the midterm elections. He'll face Democrat David Jolly. On Wall Street, stocks are trading higher this hour. This is ABC News.
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4: 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Ample sunshine expected this afternoon, with daytime highs approaching 91. Winds out of the west, 5 to 10 miles per hour. Clear skies tonight, lows dip down to about 70. With Motown, the Beatles, and more, I'm weatherology meteorologist Laura Lockwood in the Groove Weather Center. Currently, it's 88 degrees.
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Hey, this is Mad Lad reminding you that school is out there. That's right, we are back to school. Oh, quit throwing stuff at the radio. Hello, thank you. Hit me in the eye, great day. Hey, be sure and drive with care in case you're out there. This reminder from the groove.

0: Making moments memorable with music. Hey, bet you can't say that six times. This is LAD on the Groove.
1: 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Ample sunshine expected this afternoon, with daytime highs approaching 91. Winds out of the west, 5 to 10 miles per hour. Clear skies tonight, lows dip down to about 70. With Motown, the Beatles, and more, I'm weatherology meteorologist Laura Lockwood in the Groove Weather Center. Currently 90.

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1: ABC News, I'm Michelle Franzen. In Massachusetts, the jury in the murder trial of Lindsay Clancy was sent home for the day due to what the judge described as an unforeseen circumstance. The mother is charged in the killing of her three children in 2023. Defense attorneys claim Clancy did not receive proper medical treatment for postpartum psychosis. ABC's Peter Haralambos says more.
2: A bit of a surprise. The jury actually was just sent back for lunch. As they got back from that break, they were told they were actually going to go home for the day. The judge really not providing many details. He said this was unavoidable. He also told the jury not to speculate about what this is.
1: A new round of tariffs set to take effect on Canadian goods now on hold for 3 days. President Trump says so the U.S. and Canada can continue talks on a trade deal. Power in the city of Griffith, Indiana remains out in many areas due to storms. The utility company says it is working to restore all power by the end of the week, and extreme heat, the concern across much of the south and western states. This is ABC News.
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8: 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Ample sunshine expected this afternoon, with daytime highs approaching 91. Winds out of the west, 5 to 10 miles per hour. Clear skies tonight, lows dip down to about 70. With Motown, The Beatles, and more, I'm weatherology meteorologist Laura Lockwood in the Groove Weather Center. Currently 90.

0: Making moments memorable with music. Hey, bet you can't say that six times. This is LAD on the groove.
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4: 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Chance of thunderstorms tomorrow, daytime highs approaching 92, mainly sunny skies. With Motown, the Beatles, and more, I'm weatherology meteorologist Laura Lockwood in the Groove Weather Center. Right now, 90.

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3: 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Man.

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1: ABC News, I'm Michelle Franzen. Despite many residents pushing back on AI data centers being built in their communities, President Trump today says federal regulation is needed to streamline the approval process so the U.S. can compete.
2: We want to have a regulation where they can continue to lead, not regulation that's going to stifle a very important industry. I think maybe bigger than the internet, bigger than anything anyone's seen.
1: Mike Lindell says he'll pay for a recount in his loss in the Minnesota Republican primary for governor. The former MyPillow CEO disputing the ballot count, showing he lost by 45,000 votes, or 11%. Minnesota law allows him to privately pay for a recount loss outside the margin of 0.25% of the votes cast. The jury in the murder trial of Lindsey Clancy sent home for the day due to what the judge described as an unforeseen circumstance. The mother is charged in the killing of her three children in 2023, claiming she has postpartum psychosis and did not receive proper medical treatment. This is ABC News.
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8: 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Chance of thunderstorms tomorrow, daytime highs approaching 92, mainly sunny skies. With Motown, The Beatles, and more, I'm weatherology meteorologist Laura Lockwood in the Groove Weather Center. Right now, it's 89 degrees.
9: 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It is quitting time, time to go home. 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
5: 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Chance of thunderstorms tomorrow, daytime highs approaching 92, mainly sunny skies. With Motown, the Beatles, and more, I'm weatherology meteorologist Laura Lockwood in the Groove Weather Center. Right now, it's 89 degrees.

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0: Big 102.3 reminds you to listen. The school kids are out there. That's right. They've been free all summer, and they're, you know, wild childs. You know what I mean? At least I was when I was in school. Okay? Okay. So be sure and, like, they might not be looking where they're going, so be sure and drive with care in case you're out there. Okay? Okay. Let's get you to school on time right here. No, get you home from school on time. Okay? This reminder from the group.
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2: Well, this Wednesday, August 19th, 2026, I'm Nick Pierce. Fall camp for Flames football continues this week with practices each morning, building up to Saturday's second team scrimmage. The Flames scrimmaged last Saturday morning at Williams Stadium. Head coach Jamie Chadwell says the defense came out ahead of the offense, but says he's not worried about scoring points.
3: I think the first one, if offense went up and down the field, we'd probably be going, hey, what's wrong with the defense? I think offense, it takes a little while longer just to continue to get your routine, but especially when you're rotating quarterbacks.
2: The starting quarterback battle continues, but Ethan Houck is no longer part of it. The sophomore has now moved to tight end. And Flames running backs Cam Davis, Peyton Jones, and Kanye Udo are each on the Doak Walker preseason watch list. The annual award goes to the top running back in the nation. Liberty is the only team with three players on the list. And we're now just 17 days from kickoff. Liberty opens the season at JMU on Saturday, September 5th.
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5: 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Chance of thunderstorms tomorrow, daytime highs approaching 92, mainly sunny skies. With Motown, the Beatles, and more, I'm weatherology meteorologist Laura Lockwood in the Groove Weather Center. Currently 90.

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1: ABC News, I'm Michelle Franzen. Tariffs on Canadian goods put on hold for 3 days so the U.S. and Canada could continue talks. President Trump today hinting a deal may be close. Canadian imports, including steel, cheese, and autos, facing 50% tariff hikes. Here's ABC's Alex Pershay.
2: This is a different provision, a different legal provision that they're using to basically justify this set of tariffs. This is something they're saying it's Section 338 of a 1930s-era trade law that's never been used before. Trade analysts have actually described it as, quote, arguably dead law. So several said that it would almost immediately be challenged if these tariffs actually took effect.
1: Today, the U.S. hitting a grim financial milestone, marking $40 trillion with a T in national debt. The figure drawing new warnings that the pace of federal borrowing is unsustainable. In Las Vegas, the murder trial of rapper Tupac Shakur continuing this hour. This is ABC News.
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8: 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Chance of thunderstorms tomorrow, daytime highs approaching 92, mainly sunny skies. With Motown, The Beatles, and more, I'm weatherology meteorologist Laura Lockwood in the Groove Weather Center. 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
1: 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Chance of thunderstorms tomorrow, daytime highs approaching 92, mainly sunny skies. With Motown, The Beatles, and more, I'm weatherology meteorologist Laura Lockwood in the Groove Weather Center. Currently, it's 88 degrees.

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Thank you.

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1: ABC News, I'm Michelle Franzen. In Massachusetts today, the jury dismissed earlier in the murder trial of Lindsay Clancy due to what the judge described as an unforeseen circumstance. The mother is charged in the killing of her three children in 2023. Defense attorneys claim Clancy did not receive proper medical treatment for postpartum psychosis. Here's ABC's Peter Haralambos.
2: A bit of a surprise. The jury actually was just sent back for lunch. As they got back from that break, they were told they were actually going to go home for the day. The judge really not providing many details. He said this was unavoidable. He also told the jury not to speculate about what this is.
1: A new round of tariffs set to take an effect on Canadian goods now on hold for 3 days. President Trump says so talks could continue. But today the president says a deal may be close. Merck and Moderna announced their experimental mRNA personalized cancer therapy vaccine succeeded in large late-stage trial. The FDA has not indicated when or if it might approve the treatment. This is ABC News.
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8: 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Chance of thunderstorms tomorrow, daytime highs approaching 92, mainly sunny skies. With Motown, the Beatles, and more, I'm weatherology meteorologist Laura Lockwood in the Groove Weather Center. 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
2: 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Mainly clear skies tonight with lows around 71. West winds around 5 miles per hour. Mainly sunny skies again tomorrow. Chance of thunderstorms, high of 92. With Motown, The Beatles, and more, I'm weatherology meteorologist Laura Lockwood in the Groove Weather Center. 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
8: 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Mainly clear skies tonight with lows around 71. West winds around 5 miles per hour. Mainly sunny skies again tomorrow. Chance of thunderstorms, high of 92. With Motown, the Beatles, and more, I'm weatherology meteorologist Laura Lockwood in the Groove Weather Center. Right now, 87.

0: gentlemen. Yes, that's right. 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
1: ABC News, I'm Dave Packer. Five Americans have died in a helicopter crash in Kenya, that according to the State Department. Local authorities say seven people total were on board, and there are no survivors. President Trump today saying he's reducing the scheduled joint military exercises with South Korea and saying he's meeting with North Korean dictator Kim Jong-un later this year.
2: I felt that to do a massive war exercise, I thought that was very insulting to somebody that, frankly, has been, during my term at least, very well behaved.
1: Reaction from North Korean state media saying, quote, we regard it as one unworthy of comment and we have no interest in it at all, and saying that there's no knowledge of any discussions between Trump and Kim. Sources say the DEA is joining the investigation into the death of Hayden Panettiere. Merck and Moderna announcing a personalized mRNA-based cancer vaccine succeeded in large late-stage trial among patients at risk of melanoma. This is ABC News.
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